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You guys, I was in the grocery store last night and I got to thinking about this question for you because I heard just something so outrageous and it was just like, what? Are you okay? You know, we all say dumb things from time to time, but this one, it took me out. We'll talk about it coming up next. I get those goosebumps.

0: This is Bianca.
1: And today we're talking about just dumb things we've heard people say. I'm not calling them dumb, but we've all had our moments. Think about that and hit me up, Beauty with an IE. Now line the beat on social.
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And I have a question. If somebody said something just really stupid recently, not like a stupid, ignorant comment, just like, huh? Where'd you hear that? Or who taught you that? I got to thinking about it because I was in the grocery store and I heard somebody, well, this is not a kid, okay? This is not a little kid by any means. This is a grown adult. And they were talking about what eggs to get. And they straight up looked at their, I don't know if it was their friend, their partner, whoever. And they were like, oh, well, I like the white eggs because those ones are the ones that come from chickens. At first, I thought I didn't hear it right, or maybe it was a joke, but the conversation that ensued after told me, no, it wasn't. This person literally thought that only the white eggs came from chickens. Where did the brown eggs come from then? I would love to know. I wanted to get in on this combo. It was just so interesting to me. But have you heard anything like that? Just like outrageous lately? Can you top that? Let me know. Hit me on social. Beauty with an IE, no Y in the beats.

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1: And right now we're talking about dumb things that people have said, and not in like a mean way. Look, we all have our blonde moments. My boyfriend literally just didn't even know that mint grew as a plant. He just thought it was like a made up gum thing, I guess. I don't know. But we all have those moments. I've had my moments. I've definitely said dumb stuff. So I mentioned I overheard a comment in the store about how white eggs are the only ones that actually come from chickens. So that got me thinking, like, what's a dumb thing that you've heard lately? And this one is pretty crazy. Myra hit me up on social saying that her husband works in construction and he was out with this new guy. And the guy said, well, I hope the sun comes up on that side today, pointing to the west, because yesterday it came up on this side and it was so hot. I don't think the sun shifts directions day to day, buddy. I wrote her back like, how did he respond? I haven't heard back from her yet, but that is crazy. What about you guys? Have you heard anything just outrageous like that lately? Let me know.
0: You could try making your own playlist, but it's quicker to stream us at mixelpaso.com.
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her coworker made a comment about how the moon only comes out at night. 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
1: And you know, it's crazy looking back at photos of me and my friends from high school. Like, we all went through like our weird trends and phases, and I feel like kids nowadays don't do that. And I blame social media. It's taught them all the things that we had to learn on our own. Okay, for example, I didn't have a 10-step skincare routine when I was in high school, nor could I be like the most fashionable trendy person. Okay, I was shopping at Ross. I was rocking some random blue eyeshadow with no liner, no nothing. I had no idea what I was doing. What about you? What was your awkward teenage phase when you go back and look at photos? Hit me up. Let's talk about it.
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0: we're talking about awkward teenage phases. 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

0: Bianca.
1: And all right, guys, that is going to do it for me, Bianca. 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Big reveal coming soon. Beauty with an I-E-B-E-A-U-T-I-E, N-L-Y, and the beat. And I'll catch you back here tomorrow.
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Jet is sued for getting aggressive towards a yacht crew. This goes back to an incident that happened back in 2024 where Travis Scott allegedly was intoxicated, demanded the boat head back to the port. Apparently, he jumped off board and then got into a confrontation with the captain and allegedly assaulted multiple staff members. To be honest, I wish I could say I'm surprised. I'm not.

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I wouldn't be calling if I didn't feel this heavy. I keep telling myself I'm fine.

0: want to hear about your dating nightmare, go ahead and put that person on blast. 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
2: 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When the world looked away, we didn't. And we never will.
4: 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Yeah. Come on. 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

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DJ Thrive. 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

0: 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He works out a lot. Keep it here. We got more dance music on the way. Up next in the mix, Ron Reeser.
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4: 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Taking us home, DJ Crank. Nothing but bangers on the way. Turn it up. Let's go. 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

Yes.

Lakme's Volume Crank in the mix, bringing the energy, the vibe. Whatever this frequency is, it's moving me. I hope it's moving you too. Feeling this.

0: PGIGHR. Thank you for listening. We'll see you next week. This is Hoser saying peace, love, and house music.
1: 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We are America's dance music.

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0: Huevo Picante, and welcome to the show. The World Cup Finals is this weekend, and I'm going out partying, so I'll be Messi trying to score. Cochina. There's a parasite running around causing the runs. R. Kelly wants Donald Trump to set him free, and it's Wendy Williams' birthday. All hail the queen. Plus, we got your world's famous Gottemans calls.
1: Okay, stop. Okay, turn around. Okay?
0: No, okay, that's a good idea. I should make a U-turn, right? Like a diversion. Okay.
1: Get off the phone.
0: Hold on a second.
1: Oh, my God. It's ridiculous.
0: Next on Sábado Picante.

0: No, it was canceled. The order was canceled.
1: I'm going as fast as I can to try to get to you, okay? So just, no, I don't want to interrupt your son's birthday.
0: Can you just listen to me for a second? No, it was canceled already.
1: Hold on. I think I'm getting pulled over for being on the cell.
0: Yeah, are you serious right now?
1: So listen, I don't want you to be delayed any further. So you're home for your son's birthday. I'm going to get to you as fast as I can, okay?
0: You're not coming to my house. I don't
1: even
0: know
1: who's armed. Please stop. I need to concentrate on driving. I'm being chased.
0: What is this? You're crazy.
1: Hello?
0: Hello?
1: Hola, this is Carmen. Listen, I'm so sorry. I had to take a couple of turns down some alleys.
0: What is all that noise? What is going on?
1: I'm trying to get to you as quickly as possible, okay?
0: Listen.
1: No, don't worry about it. I'm not going to stay for the party.
0: Stop. Okay, turn around, okay?
1: No, that's a good idea. I should make a U-turn, right? Like a diversion.
0: No,
1: okay.
0: Get off the phone.
1: Hold on a second.
0: Oh, my God.
1: Hello, this is Carmen. I'm close to your house, okay? But I'm not going to be able to stop and meet you and give you the package face-to-face. I'm just going to have to, throw it out the window while I'm driving by.
0: You're driving by.
1: I'm going to drive, yes. Tell your son happy birthday for me.
0: No, do not drive. What are you doing? Just get away from my house.
1: Stupid.
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0: Hello?
1: Hola, this is Carmen. Can I please speak to Nancy?
0: Speaking.
1: Hi there, I'm calling with Industries. I'm delivering a package for them for...
0: Are you talking about the magnetiles?
1: I'm not allowed to look in the packages, ma'am. I'm not sure exactly what it is.
0: Okay.
1: But all I know is that it's supposed to get to you today.
0: No.
1: You were upset about something?
0: I did. I needed it. It was for my son. It was for his birthday. I bought it.
1: Oh, okay, great. Well, happy birthday to your son. I'll be there shortly. I just need to confirm that you're...

and Spain will meet in the World Cup finals tomorrow, and I'm not sure who to root for, because everyone I know that Argentina or España think they're better than everyone else. And I'm not just talking about the soccer teams. The bars are going to be filled with stuck-up snobs speaking some sort of Spanish even I can't understand. I love Messi and Yamal, but this is the first World Cup where I'll be rooting for both teams to lose. Oh, that day, let it clap, let

0: show queen Wendy Williams turned 62 today. How you doing? She's been out of the spotlight for a while now, dealing with a divorce and health issues, but she's definitely missed. No one controls celebrities and tell it like it is better than Wendy. 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
7: 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That's for all my scammers and my kid money.

0: 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And sometimes that child care is from hell.
1: I can hear the kids in the bathroom.
0: Oh, hold on. Oh, you can hear them. Okay, hold on a second.
1: Yeah,
0: shut your mouth. Omar, shut your mouth. Shut up.
1: Okay.
0: Okay, no, yes. Don't worry. I'll put him in the closet and close the door. Give me 1 second. That's next on your world's famous.

0: Hello.
1: Hola, my name is Carmen. Can I please speak to Susana?
0: Hi, this is she.
1: Hi, Susana. Yes, I own Il Nana Banana Childcare, and I got word that you are needing someone to watch your baby Nyla.
0: Nadia. Her name is Nadia.
1: Natalia?
0: Nadia.
1: Noxzema. Got it. I have availability. There's a couple of the kids here I'm kicking out at the end of the week.
0: Oh.
1: Yes. So I'll have some room for your daughter, Natalie.
0: Okay. I can hear the kids in the background.
1: Yes. Hold on. Oh, you can hear them. Okay. Hold on a second.
0: Yes.
1: Shut your mouth. Omar, shut your mouth. Shut up.
0: Okay.
1: Okay, no, yes. Don't worry. I'll put him in the closet and close the door. Give me 1 second.
0: Oh, my God.
1: Omar, I said get in the closet. No, you can't use the bathroom. Hello?
0: Okay. Yeah, I don't...
1: We're very excited to meet little Naomi.
0: We have the wrong... I think we have the wrong number. And my daughter has full care right now. So thank you so much.
1: We're so excited to meet little Natasha. Hello?
0: Hello?
1: Hola, this is Carmen.
0: Hi.
1: I believe we were disconnected. Yes.
0: I hung up on you.
1: Oh, I'm sorry. I thought maybe one of the kids accidentally hung up on you.
0: No, I hung up on you.
1: Don't worry. I've since punished all of them. I've put them all in the corner so we can have some time to talk like adults.
0: You know, I don't think that... I don't really want you taking care of my baby.
1: Woman to woman, I gotta tell you, watching all of these kids does get tiresome, you know, and I don't find time for myself.
0: I'm sure.
1: So really the only time I can actually breathe and feel like a woman is when I put them all on timeout.
0: Yeah.
1: Yes.
0: So I'm kind of getting the sense that this is not...
1: You know, you're really easy to talk to.
0: Thank you. I can still hear the kids crying in the background.
1: That wasn't the kids. That was me weeping at the fact that I do this for a living, and I really, really honestly don't like kids.
0: Okay, you need some help. Is that a chainsaw in the background?
1: Hold on a second. Omar! I said no!
0: God.
1: No! We don't do construction till tomorrow! Remember? We go clean up other people's houses.
0: How dare you? These are children. Precious little lives.
1: Oh, yes.
0: You're ridiculous.
1: And they have an endless amount of energy for cleaning.
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Gustavo Picante and R. Kelly is petitioning President Trump for a pardon. Is he crazy? Why would he even ask the Donald? Like, why would he have any sympathy for anyone who was involved in crimes with underage girls? Oh, wait. Now I get it. But if the president is going to pardon anyone for any of those types of crimes, it's going to be himself.

Pablo Picante and Jay-Z remain the target of online protests for his deal with Target even after his epic three-night concert run at Yankee Stadium last week. Hove addressed the controversy in a freestyle and says he's the victim of selective outrage by fans, which doesn't sound like an apology, but what did you expect?

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0: And I don't know if you know this or not, but nursing homes have been like Diddy freak-offs for years.
1: You all are lying on my grandmother, and I do not appreciate that. And don't be surprised if you do not get payment, because I am not paying for liars to take care of my grandmother.
0: Ma'am, I'm not lying on your grandmother.
1: You absolutely are.
0: Although most of the male residents have.
1: I'm sorry, what?
0: That's next on your world's famous...

0: aggressive and inappropriate with some of our male residents here?
1: I'm sure it's a misunderstanding. She probably said a little joke and then you guys took it the wrong way. She's fine.
0: Your grandmother's over here listening to hardcore rap music and shaking her rebuilt hip and knees. Yes, and started a twerking competition for some of the other patients.
1: I think it sounds like you found my grandma's doppelganger.
0: Your grandmother started an OnlyFans here for the old folks.
1: That doesn't even make sense. How would they even... They can't even use technology.
0: Technology? What do you mean she doesn't know how to use technology? She's on Facebook 24 hours a day. She's been selling pictures of her old feet. Hello?
1: Hello?
0: Hello, this is Scottaman. I'm calling from nursing home. Yes.
1: Yes.
0: I believe we were disconnected.
1: No, we were not. I am done with this. She's the sweetest lady you have ever known.
0: No. She's very sweet, which is why the male residents have nicknamed her Candy.
1: Absolutely not. You all are lying on my grandmother, and I do not appreciate that. And don't be surprised if you do not get payment, because I am not paying for liars. Take care of my grandmother.
0: Ma'am, I'm not lying on your grandmother.
1: You absolutely are.
0: Although most of the male residents have.
1: I'm sorry, what? So they're ganging up on my grandmother?
0: No. She just got a tattoo in here
1: She did not. That makes sense.
0: It says, older the berry, the sweeter the juice.
1: Oh my gosh, that is ridiculous.
0: Stupid.
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3: 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But while others are cutting back, we are stepping up. When the world looked away, we didn't. And we never will.
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0: Simon, can I please speak to Jesse?
1: Yeah, this is she.
0: I'm calling with nursing home, and we are taking care of your grandmother, Yolanda.
1: Oh, yeah, that's great. I love that. Yes, it's so great up there.
0: Oh, that's very nice to hear. Unfortunately, the feeling is not mutual because this is the third and final warning for Yolanda. We have informed her that we're contacting her family. She's been becoming more and more aggressive.

and I

Sábado Picante, and it's National Caviar Day, a.k.a. fish eggs. A favorite of the rich and famous, and I don't care how fancy they are, stuffing my face with fish fetuses is not happening. 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Especially since it's about $300 an ounce. 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

0: Lemonade Scottiman, Sabado Picante, and Vin Diesel turns 59 today, which is about the same number as there are Fast and Furious sequels. He's also the voice of Groot in Guardians of the Galaxy franchise. His movies have made over $11 billion globally. Not bad for a guy who looks and sounds like he's been hitting the head a lot. Happy birthday, Vin Diesel!
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0: Nobody likes to have to pay for something to be fixed, especially if they didn't break it.
1: Who's gonna fix my fence because it looks like drunk people live at my house?
0: I'm not asking about who lives at your house and how much they drink. But from what I understand, it's excessive.
1: None of this. Excuse me, I don't need any of your attitude. What I need
0: I'm not giving you attitude, ma'am. You're yelling at me. That's next on your world's famous.

0: Hi, this is Janelle.
1: Hi, Janelle. I'm calling with insurance following up about an incident that happened a few weeks ago where your neighbor allegedly drove into your fence causing damages.
0: Yes, he caused damages. It's not allegedly. He came over and he told me.
1: Ma'am, we're still looking into this incident.
0: No, I'm a little confused. What do you mean you're looking into it? Because like he came over and he admitted that he did it.
1: I understand. Ma'am, I wasn't there. Unfortunately, after our investigation, we have determined that your fence is 2 feet beyond your property line.
0: Okay.
1: Technically causing a road hazard.
0: I don't think that's true. It lines up with all the other fences on the street.
1: I wasn't there.
0: You don't have to be there to come and look at the fence and see that it's broken.
1: Oh, no, I didn't. No, our investigators, ma'am, please, don't shoot the messenger.
0: Who can I shoot? This is bullshit. What I want to know right now is who's going to fix my fence because it looks like drunk people live at my house.
1: I'm not asking about who lives at your house and how much they drink. But from what I understand, it's excessive.
0: None of this. Excuse me. I don't need any of your attitude. What I need
1: I'm not giving you attitude, ma'am. You're yelling at me.
0: This man admitted that he drove into my fence.
1: I'm not trying to argue with you, ma'am. I'm just trying.
0: You have a manager.
1: I was just calling to let you know that I just need the information from your homeowner's insurance because we have to now file a claim with them for the damage to his truck.
0: For the damage to his truck? For
1: yes. No, you're
0: fed. That is not going to happen.
1: Hello?
0: Hello?
1: Hola, this is Carmen. I believe we were disconnected.
0: Yeah, no, we were not disconnected. I'm done with you. I'm done. No, I need to speak to somebody who knows what they're doing because you clearly do not.
1: Ma'am, I just need your insurance so that I can file a claim for our client's truck.
0: A truck?

0: size it up. I don't care. I want my fence fixed, and I'm not.
1: Oh, okay. Speaking of, I talked to my cousin Jose, and he said that he and his guys could come over and fix that fence for whatever alcohol you have left in the house.
0: You, Jose, the guy across the street, what? All of you can just go to hell. Ah. Get the f*** out of here.
1: Stupid.
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en Sábado Picante, and Taco Bell is under investigation for a parasite outbreak sweeping the nation that's causing extreme diarrhea in some states across the country. The CDC is looking into it, and Taco Bell has taken lettuce and other produce off of their menu. And I find it hilarious that tonight, if you run for the border, you may have to run for the toilet.

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0: 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Hi, friends. I'm Monica Castillo stepping into studio. Happy Saturday. We made it to the weekend. Lots of great music for you this hour. Let's kick it off with Young Miami right on your radio. 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

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I would have to find it. And if you know it, send it to me. 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I need to get me that shirt. So if you know who that dude does that, send it to me on our Facebook and Insta at Mix 92.7 EP.

That is Taylor Swift. I knew it. I knew you on Mix 92.7. You know my love for Toy Story. So that song hits my soul. 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

0: 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We still don't got the photos. I still don't got pictures of the ring. What is going on? Did Taylor and Travis actually get married? No, I know they did, but I'm a chismosa and I just want to know what it looks like. 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

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I'm Monica Castillo on your radio. 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

0: 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I've got a real big birthday coming up, like a real big birthday coming up, and I need all the ideas. What is it that you did for a really big birthday, the one and only birthday that you're just like, this one, we're dropping some money. I need to know what that was because I can't figure out what I want to do. 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

And hi, friends. I'm Monica Castillo on your radio. We do have a Facebook and an Insta, and I always want to hear from you. So make sure you're following us at Mix 927 EP. It's Saturday. What are we getting into? Let me know. Mix.

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So outside of working here on Mix 92.7, I also have my own side business. I work full-time for Fort Bliss, and then I also teach Mahjong. So when I tell you I just want to hang out with you and take all your requests and shout-outs, I want to hear from you. 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

0: 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It's such an interesting song, interesting beat, but I'm here for it. 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

Happy Saturday, Mix 92.7. Today I'm also working on my calendar. I know I have a lot of projects that I have going on, but the one thing that I'm focused on today are the kermesses. I got to get those up in my calendar. I got to go get those gorditas, and I got to play some lotería and win all the prizes that nobody needs. That's happening, and it's all back. It's live now. Like all these kermesses are all around town. Mix 92.7.

0: Devin, put it on your checklist. We got to go see the new Spider-Man movie. Right now, all these photos of the red carpets and the movie premieres with Zendaya and Tom Holland. I'm here for it. Your girl's here for it. If I watch Spider-Man, it's just because I love that hubby and wifey are going to be in it together.
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Tomorrow at Speaking Rock, Cypress Hill in El Paso, going to be performing for you. But our dude, Johnny Cage, he's opening up. It is going to be a heck of a show. Don't miss it. It's happening at Speaking Rock, Cypress Hill in the Sun City. What's up?

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Earlier today, I posted about our sweet truck. My husband has had a truck for 16 years. He's been the sole owner of it, and we had to put it up for sale. We don't drive it. We have it with our son. The truck is a little too small for us, but it's a beautiful, great working truck, and it's just, I'm such a sentimental person, and that's the truck that my husband and I had our first date in, and it's just so like, oh, that's been our truck, our whole relationship, but it's going to go to a good home. It's already sold. It's going to be amazing, and we're excited for her life to continue. It's Mix 92.7.

0: 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I'm Monica Castillo on your radio. What are you doing now? Now that the World Cup is over. Is there anything to do? Is there anything left to do? It's Mix 92.7.
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5: 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And we never will.
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Hi, friends. I'm Monique Castillo on your radio. Happy Saturday. I'm hanging out with you for one more hour. I got a lot of great music for you, but we're jumping right in to some requested music right off the Mix 92.7 EP Instagram. Here's Harry Styles. 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

0: Lorenzo and Kahlo on Mix 92.7. Our dude, Johnny Cage, tomorrow is going to be at Speaking Rock for the Cypress Hill concert. You heard that right. Cypress Hill in the Sun City performing tomorrow. You're not going to want to miss it. Johnny Cage, you already know, is going to kill it. It's going to be amazing. Go out and check it out. It's going to be a fun show. 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
1: I have about one more weekend where it's a little bit quieter and a little bit more chill before my busy season starts up. 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

92.7. I'm Monique Castillo on your radio. UTEP Athletics, it's popping up. It's coming up right around the corner. I keep telling you every weekend my busy season is like starting to creep in. This is when I do all my events, UTEP Athletics. It's like now is event season, event heavy here in El Paso. So make sure you stay connected at Mix927EP, but also with me directly at her voice underscore Monique Castillo.

0: 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I'm Monica Castillo on your radio. I'm done, y'all. I'm headed out the door, but I'm back again tomorrow because I'm here every Saturday and Sunday. But right now, my guy, DJ Jason Craig, he's coming up next, fellow UTEP DJ, MWR DJ. He's going to be hanging out with you. He's got the latest in Hollywood cheese, lots of things going on around this weekend. He's just a really cool guy. Not as cool as me. Well, he's probably cooler. I'm not going to lie. But you're listening to him next, so keep it locked. Turn it up. Mix 92.7.
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Happy Saturday, everybody. Mix 92.7, El Paso's home for all the hits. Your boy, Jason Craig. Thank you all for staying tapped in. Keep it locked right here. We got a lot to talk about, and I'm excited to have some fun with you guys.

0: few more Sundays away from the NFL season, and everybody is talking about what's going on in training camp. 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

Let's keep it on sports real quick. And the Dallas Cowboys, if we're going to talk about it. Tony Romo, your hero, has been arrested. He was arrested on Thursday for operating a vehicle while intoxicated in Milwaukee. Now, he's not playing football, so it's not really a big deal. But, I mean, they're saying he performed poorly on several field sobriety tests. That kind of tracks, he performing poorly.

Mix 92.7 El Paso's home for all the hits. Your boy Jason Craig. Tomorrow, Speaking Rock Casino, they're having a big event. If you guys don't know, you should know. Cypress Hill, free concert tomorrow night at Speaking Rock. And our boy Johnny Cage will be opening the show. So make sure, if you're going to Cypress Hill tomorrow at Speaking Rock, you need to get there early for sure, because there's not going to be parking. And with that being said, if you are going, I need a ride because I don't want to park.

0: It is going down at Southwest University Park tonight. The Locomotive are back in town going against Jacksonville Sporting Club. The gates open at 6 and kickoff is at 7 p.m. Also at Southwest University Park, after the match tonight, there will be post-match fireworks. So if you're trying to go check out some fireworks and some soccer, make sure you guys go to Southwest University Park tonight to watch the El Paso Locomotive take on Jacksonville Sporting Club. Keep it locked right here. I got more coming up. 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

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Earlier this week, I was on TikTok. I'm not much of a TikTok guy, but I was trying something out, and it worked out pretty well. So I want to shout out to everybody that has been joining me on my TikTok lives. That's been really, really fun. And I'm going to try to keep that momentum going. So make sure you guys follow me on my TikTok at DJ Jason Craig. 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

0: corner. And no better way to enjoy Christmas than to watch another rendition of A Christmas Story. 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

So Johnny Depp is making his Hollywood comeback, starring as Ebenezer Scrooge in the upcoming film called Ebenezer, directed by horror filmmaker Ty West. The dark retelling of A Christmas Story is scheduled to hit theaters on November 13th. I am very excited for that. Most things that Johnny Depp does is really good. He's never missed. This

Mix 92.7, El Paso's home for all the hits. Your boy Jason Craig. Did you know that in Colorado, when you get married, you can have a dog be a witness? Yes, that's right. A dog can sign your marriage certificate with his paw.

0: Mix down to 27. El Paso's home for all the hits. We got Cypress Hill tomorrow at Speaking Rock. Free concert, so make sure if you guys are trying to go, get there early because parking will be limited. Cypress Hill at Speaking Rock tomorrow night, and our boy DJ Johnny Cage will be opening up. I'll be there somehow, some way. I'm going to make my way to go see some Cypress Hill and our boy Johnny Cage. And speaking of concerts, one of our concerts might be, it might not happen. It might not happen. I'll let you know what concert I'm talking about coming up. You got to keep it locked right here. Mix 92.7.
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Mix 92.7, it looks like we should be in the clear for the R&B tour to come through El Paso in October, because if you haven't seen, Chris Brown could face up to 3 years in prison if he is sentenced on October 23rd. Chris Brown had to plead guilty in connection with a confrontation that happened in a London nightclub. Now, sentencing is supposed to go down on October 26th. And lucky for us, here in El Paso, he hits the Sun Bowl on October 2nd. So we might be in the clear.

0: Saturday, starting tonight at Rad Retrocade in Las Cruces on Main Street. So if you are in the Las Cruces area, or if you're in El Paso and you want to go check out the Rad in Las Cruces, I'll be there tonight after the locomotive game.
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1: Mix 92.7, El Paso's home for all the hits. You know, I was talking about what I got going on today, and it kind of left a little bit of confusion, because what would I be doing on Friday? Like, if you're moving from Friday to Saturday to Las Cruces, what are you doing here on Fridays? Well, starting next Friday, I'll be the new resident for the returning Mal Olam year-long residency. So if you guys are going to Mal Olam next Friday with their grand opening weekend, I will be there. So I hope to see you guys there. And we got more coming up. Keep it locked right here. Mix 92.7.

Mix 92.7. I'm here to let you guys know, as a Laker fan, we do not care that LeBron went to the 76ers at all. Don't care. Keep it locked.

0: 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If you don't know, now you know. It's El Paso's home for all the hits. As a fan of the Instagrams and all the features that they have, you know, I'm a huge fan of the Instants, right? You post a picture real quick and there it is. But now they've added video, but the video has no sound. So you can take an instant of a video, you can do a video and with just no sound. I think that's kind of cool. I like the Instants. So what do you guys think? You guys like the Instants? Are you guys a fan of the Instants or you're still on Snapchat?
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